and struggle. Don't forget your children and your wife. And if you don't see me on the podium preaching it, every day I hope my every action is teaching it. Cause revolution is a process, it's not a speech or a panel.

Yo, I still ride hard like slingshots in Palestina. Con todos los

0: cause I'm with students, doctors, janitors, teachers. We need living wages, but they don't believe us. Moneta, Barreto, Spofford, Funds Point, My Point, My Hood, I Love. We join forces, forming our deck, BX. Taking over buildings, rebel kiosks for the children.
1: Politics to sickness, streets express symptoms. Caught up with a quickness, big business pimps them. Scholars play the simpleton, fools play with wisdom. Who will stand and fight back? Play the victim, trials and tribulations, injured generations, stolen history and outsourced innovation. Babel Tower fell, tribes are at war, the battle story's not represented in the score. The game's fixed, most of the faces and names switched, credit stolen for all science, religion, language, technology, philosophy, and what strangers. They paid in hatred for the knowledge of the ancients, power in words, actions, guns, swords, old panthers, brown berets, young lords. One sickness, one cure, one love, one blood, one world, but one war.

all that we do. We've been bleeding each month till we gave birth to you. You know, to me, the future as female means that no longer will female qualities be subordinated to male qualities. I want to live in a world that is collaborative, a world that is emotionally intelligent, a world in which we are linked and not ranked.

gas prices. Prisons is fiddling, trying to lock up the future. Militarized borders and control of computers. Wanna stupid bumping music that ain't healthy for the shortest. Privatizing schools and policemen in the hallways. Can't be dormant, I'm awoken. Rise up, be ready.

pride. Black power make RPG. An OG told me choose battles wisely. In the struggle, don't forget your children and your wife. If you don't see me on the podium preaching it, every day I hope my every action is teaching it. Cause revolution is a process, it's not a speech or a panel.

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1: Politics to sickness, streets express symptoms, caught up with a quickness, big business pimps them. Scholars play the simpleton, fools play with wisdom. Who will stand and fight back? Who will play the victim? Trials and tribulations, ancient generations, stolen history and outsourced innovation. Babel Tower fell, tribes are at war. The battle story's not represented in the score. The game's fixed, most of the faces and names switched. Credit stolen for all science, religion, language, technology, philosophy, and with strangers. They paid in Haitian for the knowledge of the ancients. Power in words, actions, good swords. Old Panthers, brown berets, young lords. Pick a side, one sickness, one cure, one love, one blood, one world, but one war.

say them a nigga hater, and some of them say them a black beater, and some of them say them a black stabber, and some of them say them a packy basher. Fascists on the attack, we never worry about that. Fascists on the attack, come make we fight them back.

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Here at Radio Onda Rosa, it's Thursday night. Okay, Fratelli, Isarella, Calos Petarcolo, Avia Emilio. Sulia tanta seta turnto novi, calma vostri selezioni preferite dallo spettro della sette notte, e pasta, zia.

President elect, fascist god in motion. Generals tell him what to do. Stop your good time dancing. Train their guns on me.